0: I get lost.
1: It's insane. Like what we look past on a daily basis to just make sure that the world goes

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1: 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I just got into a relationship. I got a girlfriend for the first time in 24 years. She's beautiful, she's kind, she's caring. Right now, life is turning out pretty damn good.
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0: On the couch with my favorite sinner. I was about to, but you convinced us. Should I decorate her walls or log off to Pinterest? Never too late to meditate on emotional attachments. Even

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She's a heifer, a demon. A heifer, a demon. I don't want to deal. She's a heifer, a demon. A heifer, a demon. I don't want to deal.

no rock and roll unless your name's Brewster, cause Brewster's a punk. Parents let go cause it's magic in the air. Criticizing rap shows you're out of order. Stop looking, listen to the phrase and Fred Astaire's, and don't get offended while Mace Do-Si-Do's your daughter. A dry camera roll system is now set. Fly around the store under Daisy Productions. It stands for the inner sound, y'all, and y'all can bet that the action's not a trick.

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Original racer sound. This sound don't trouble. This sound play. Tune.

fall off the earth. Take to your toes and summon the worms. The heron waits patiently, unfazed by self-service checkouts or pouches of tobacco. I know falling in love feels trivial with everything that's going on, but what if we're actually onto something? And then the heron says...

Robert Haunted. Lost in a vertical video called Moments Before Disaster Part 4. Stop trying so hard. Your personality has been broken apart and sold back to you in a series of short form clips. The horrors persist, but you are that same child jumping garden to garden. Ice cream dripping between your knuckles.

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The young and the dying have the worst philosophies, and you are both but also neither. 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
2: Yeah.
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